0: 2ST with better music and more of it for the Shoalhaven and Highlands.
1: This ain't no disco. It ain't no country club either.

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0: Hi, I'm Madison Crabb from Rain and Horn and Berry. The Shoalhaven market is shifting and the smart sellers are getting ready. We're seeing more buyer activity, more inspections and early signs that the market is changing. Waiting could mean missing the momentum. I'll help you price it right, present it perfectly and sell it with a strategy that will work in today's current market. Whether you're looking to sell, buy or invest in this market, I'm here to help. Please give me a call on 0498 513 615.
1: 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Sheds made

cheers to those moments in music you just have to crank up. 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
1: Ever. 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Gets old. 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
2: The padded bra cheating claim rocks Tour de France as bizarre theory swirls around cycling.
3: What is the bragate controversy in cycling? Some teams at the Tour de France Femme are concerned that riders are putting padding in their suits to improve their times.
4: But I would have thought that having a flatter chest would be more aerodynamic.
2: They claim riders are faking a larger cup size to reduce their drag through the air.
4: So is that why next year we'll see a whole lot of Dolly Parton impersonators taking part in the Tour de France Fair?

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1: We are not having reunions when we get back together. We're from Australia. Proud of it. It's different.
2: With Jason Staley.
3: You know, what I do isn't work.
4: We'll update the week's music news for you this hour. Add a couple more names to our birthday lists. There's another track from U2, our feature artist, on the way. And let's start the hour with a couple of legends that we lost this week. The iconic drummer from Toto, Jeff Porcaro, passed away this week back in 1992. Here's Rosanna on This Week in Music.
5: On 2ST.